0: Mais música.
1: As melhores músicas.
2: Atlântida. 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No, I feel.

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And he's up there. 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Hawaiian noises.

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There's no need to cry, yeah. Got to love, well, we got to love, yeah. Got to live that love. You know what I'm talking about? Don't get hooked up on what you see, 'cause the greatest thing is spirituality. Share that love. Come on, gotta share.

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So if our time is running out, day after day, we'll make the mundane a masterpiece. Oh my, my, oh my, my love, I take one look at you, you're taking me out.